can't believe we are already halfway through May. I feel like summer is right around the corner. And thank you so much for wrapping up your weekend with us, KC101. Let's do a little Ava Max, New One Republic, and what I think is going to be the song of the summer right now.

You know those songs that are kind of annoying at first, and then all of a sudden you start subconsciously singing along to it and humming it, and then you catch yourself and you're like, wait, oh my gosh, I think I actually like this song. That is going to be you with this one, Republic, and Need Your Love. It's on KC 101.

I got a request for that one. Bella Kay, I love it, I love it, I love it. 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You can DM me your request too right now. Matt Holiday on air. I'm going to follow everyone back in Connecticut on Instagram right now. Matt Holiday on air as we keep it going for your Sunday night. JB next.

Nile Nation, where are you at? 11:50 a.m. starting tomorrow, man. Be listening to KC 101. Got some tickets for him, People's Bank Arena. They say

0: right, we got some listeners checking in New Haven right now to KC101. This is Connecticut's number one hit music station. Teddy Swims, Mr. Know-It-All, as we get this new music on. Girls, y'all still there, by the way?
1: What's up?
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0: New one from Alex Warren there. That is Fever Dream on KC101, Connecticut's number one hit music station. Tell me the worst way you could get broken up with someone. I'm curious.
1: Well, not me personally, but I think over text would be horrible.
0: That would be. We're on different levels here, though. I'm just trying to get a girl to freaking text me back. At least people are texting you.

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1: 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No Sunday scaries here. We got Somber. We'll turn up a little Lush Life from Zara Larsson, and we'll keep it chill with a little Leon Thomas and Mud, too.

0: 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You were literally just flirting with me for Ed Sheeran tickets.
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All right, let all the judging come into KC 101. Come on, everyone make fun of me that I have not even seen the first Devil Wears Prada movie. I'm a little behind from 2006. I'll watch that one and then the second one. That's what that song is from there, from Lady Gaga and Doechii, Runway on KC 101.

Maybe he'll do his cover of that song, Niall Horan. You're going to be there at People's Bank Arena in Hartford for him. KC101 has got tickets for you all this week, starting at 11:50 a.m. tomorrow. I could

So you know the saying, if you want something done right, just do it yourself. I feel like that is the case for this guy, Tame Impala. It's KC 101. You would think he has a full band, but no, all the vocals, all the instruments, everything produced solely by him. And then when he's touring, he just brings his childhood friends on stage to perform as a band, but now it's all one guy. He brought Jenny along from Blackpink. It's Dracula on KC 101.

Hopefully a nice relaxing weekend for you on KC101. Thanks so much for closing it out with us here. Let's do Alex Warren. Let's do Doja Cat. And oh yeah, the guy who surprise dropped 3.

not one, not two, but three new albums from that guy right there. Drake on KC101. Oh my gosh. I've only gotten through Iceman so far. Have you checked out the other two? He does not stop. Incredible.

All right. I almost got caught too. I almost posted something I totally should not have posted on social media. This Instagram instant thing too, it's throwing me off. Anyone know how to turn it off? It is KC101. At least give us a follow when you're on there though. @KC1013FM.

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All right. Kira is on 95 right now listening. We'll do that new one from Dominique Fike, Baby Doll. Such a vibe. She hit us up on the talkback mic. If you got us going on your iHeart app, hit that mic too and give me your request. I'm here all night playing whatever you want.

0: 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And yes, the station that'll give you free cash just for listening to us tomorrow.
1: Awesome. I love that. 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Thank you.
0: 1,000 bucks, money on the 20s, it's called. So all you got to do is just be listening every hour on the 20s, starting with Elvis Duran, and you could get some money for it.
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0: Sienna Spyro. First to play that one, Die on This Hill in Connecticut on KC101. Boys, we still there?
1: Yes, sir. Yeah.
0: Hey, I thought we hung up on me. What the heck? You ditching me? Hey, what?
1: I got my boys with me.
0: You got your boys? What artist do you want? Tell me.
1: Bruno Mars.
0: Bruno Mars. We got Risk It All coming up next. Keep it on KC101. We are Connecticut's number one hit music station.

Connecticut's number one hit music station is us, of course, KC101. Appreciate y'all keeping it locked. As the weekend wraps up, a little Olivia Dean. Let's do UConn from Justin. Sabrina.

by no means am I a medical professional. All I'm saying is that we should be way less concerned about the hantavirus and way more worried that we have not cured your Bieber fever in over 15 years on KC 101.

Oh, you know she's going to have a whole team ready to go in the back room because apparently that girl, 6 different wedding gowns for her wedding night, July 3rd in New York City. T-Swift, oh man, hopefully you got a glimpse of at least one of them. KC 101. When I was young, I fell in love.

Well, beginning of the week looking nice in Connecticut on KC 101, so maybe won't be listening to Noah Kahan. He said his album is best when it's pouring rain outside.

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You got to have us on. They say that.

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0: What's up, everybody? Hey, glad to be up in the building, man. It's Tino Cochino Radio. This is Tino. Serena's here.
1: Hello.
0: Matt's here. And our dude Nicasio is actually about to call out Matt because he feels that he's a bad friend.
5: Yeah, it's just he only calls me whenever he wants something.
0: Okay.
6: Why else would I call you? To chat?
5: That's what friends do.
1: Hi.
5: Yeah, I know.
0: Matt's never had friends. We'll talk. That low-key might be true.
6: I'm fine with that.
0: We'll talk all about it next. It's a therapy session coming up.

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1: 101.
0: So apparently, our co-host Nicasio has an issue with Matt. And they always kind of bicker and go back and forth. But you're officially calling him out. You think Matt is a bad friend.
2: Yeah, for sure. Like the other day, I was just like, you know what? No. I'm not going to give him what he wants because he doesn't support me in any way. The other day, he was asking me for tickets to a baseball game because I'm able to get, you know, the hookup.
3: Are you? Because so, I didn't get any.
2: I do. And so he asked me. I was like, you know what? I'm not going to go like out of my way to hook him up because he doesn't support me. He doesn't do anything. He doesn't. Half of the time, he don't even answer my calls. Mm. And it's just like, dude, why am I going to hook up someone like that?
3: Well, he's right. He didn't hook me up. I thought you of all people that could hook me up, and you didn't do it. So don't worry. I won't be calling you again.
2: Well, good, because I'm tired of it. Because you just ask for handouts, and you make a good salary. You and your wife make good salaries.
3: Yeah, but if I have a hookup, why would I pay cash for something that I can get from a friend?
2: Oh, a friend.
3: And how would you like me to support you? What can I do to support you, Nicasio? What do you need from me?
1: How about you call me? Flyers?
2: Yeah, but whatever I post, just share it. No. And just call me on Sunday and just be like, hey, man, like, how was your weekend? Because I know you don't stop working for

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1: 101.
0: All right, so we're talking about friends or people that just call us when they need something. They use us. We have Jamie on the line, and apparently it's her 24-year-old son.
2: Hi.
0: Jamie, I want you to be honest. What's the last thing that he asked you for? Like, when it comes to money, what did he need?
3: To Uber him somewhere.
0: Okay, no. See, come on now. No. 24-year-old man.
3: Mom, can you send me $15 for something to eat? Mom, it's just, it's not really, how are you doing, Mom? I love you.
4: Is he in college?
3: No.
4: Okay.
2: I mean, imagine the kids that don't hit up their moms.
0: No. But
3: I
0: you
3: know. You know what? I'm not going to front. I still hit up my dad when I need him.
0: That's where he learned it from. Yeah, man.
3: I check on my dad, though.
0: I feel like that comes with age, though, right? As you get older, you start to realize that the time is limited, so you want to try and check and kind of reach out and see what's going on, right?
3: No, you're right. It does.
5: Tell me your son did something for you for Mother's Day, though.
3: He did. He brought me flowers. I'm not going to front. Like, when he has money, he hooks me up.
5: He just never has money.
0: Well, he has money because you give it to him. You bought your own flowers. I hope you know that.
6: Coming up next.
0: This is pretty crazy, man. According to science, approximately 91.4% of all things people with anxiety worry about never actually happen.
2: I don't believe that.
0: You're living through this anxiety that you can control. That's

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0: Connecticut's number one hit music station, man. Let's get it. KC?
1: 101.
2: This is pretty interesting to me, man. According to science, approximately 91.4%, that is almost all of the things that people with anxiety worry about never actually happen. Serena has more of the study.
3: Experts explain that anxiety is closely tied to uncertainty and fear of losing control. So social pressure, financial stress, overstimulation from technology, and nonstop comparison online have all contributed to the rising anxiety levels worldwide, especially among younger generations. And psychologists say anxiety often comes from overstimulating future threats while underestimating our ability to handle them.
0: Yeah, like people that don't want to travel because, oh, what if the plane goes down? What if the plane goes down? I hate flying. I swear to God, when I decided I was going to stop DJing, I was excited because, like, man, I'm not going to travel anymore. And then you got into comedy.
2: Then I got into comedy. I've been gone almost every weekend for a year.
4: Has that lessened your fear of flying?
2: I hate it every time. Every time we fly, when we first take off, I say a prayer and I have my phone. This is real. I have my phone. I make sure I'm connected to the Wi-Fi that before we take off that way, just in case we can go down or I know we're going down, I can send a goodbye text to whoever I need to.
4: Me?
2: Oh my God. Every single time.
3: I feel like I kind of think that way, and then I try to shut off those thoughts because I'm like, I don't want to manifest it.
5: You know what's crazy? That Richie Valens was afraid of, like, you know, crashing in a plane.
2: And he did.
4: Nice reference from 1956.
5: Everyone knows La Bamba, man.
2: My business partner, Mikey, wants to say something.
6: Really quickly, if the plane was going down, who would you text?
5: In this room.
2: It'd probably be no one in this room.
4: Wow.
0: Next, we had so many people sign up for our giveaway to Jamaica Mon. I want to send a big shout out to our winners next.

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1: 101.
2: So if you don't follow us on Instagram, you probably should, because we do giveaways. Like, we got a theme park giveaway coming up. We got another trip coming up. Mm-hmm. But most recently what we did was a trip to Jamaica.
1: Ooh.
2: And we picked a couple winners. So we did one really easy through our website. What was cool about it, you can only sign up once. So it was very, very fair. You log on, you sign up, boom. So our winner from the website, TinoCochinoRadio.com, was... It's spelled L-I-Z-A, like Liza, mm-hmm. but her last name is Mejia, so I feel like it's Lisa, but a little more, maybe. You know.
3: Lisa.
2: So, either way, I'm going to say Lisa, but maybe it's Liza. Mejia, she was the website winner. And then on Instagram, that was a little more Wild West, because you could enter,
4: yes,
2: you could enter as many times as you wanted, mm-hmm. and just tag everybody and follow everybody. It was a whole thing. And we found our winner. It was Alva Lizette. Big shout out to Alva Lizette. And the cool thing about her, I actually spoke to her on Instagram because I notified her, like,
3: hey,
2: yo, you won.
1: Uh-huh.
2: She and her husband, they married 19 years ago, but they couldn't afford a honeymoon. And so they're going to use this as their honeymoon.
1: How sweet.
2: 19 years later. That is crazy. She entered, I think, 7,400, 219, 19.4574 times.
4: Yeah, and look, it worked.
2: It did. Here's what's funny about that. I had no idea. Like, the cool thing is, like, we use a random, like, generator. It's the same thing for the website. And so it just goes, and just shoots it out, bop, and that's who popped out.
1: Mm-hmm.
2: And when I read the story, I was like, oh, this is amazing. I didn't know how many times she entered. It didn't tell me that. Oh. And so when I was telling the team, they're like, oh, she tagged me. And
4: everyone
2: was
4: like, shoot times.
2: Yeah. Yeah,
3: so. She probably knows how it works already.
2: It's just, it goes to show, man. You what do they say in the lotto? You got to play if you want to win.
1: Yep, can't win if you don't play.
2: That's what it is. Follow us on Instagram, man. At Tino Cochino Radio is a show page. Once you're there, you can find everybody on the show and the highlights, and just click and follow, and more giveaways coming soon. And big, again, just thank you to everyone that entered, man. I appreciate that. Something that I want to talk to you about, very proud of, is my dating podcast. We're 4 episodes in. It's called Laugh and Love, and we'll talk more about it next.
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1: 101.
2: It's been so crazy, man. Like, I have the wildest experiences sometimes. And every time I come here, like, to the studio and I share it with it, like, the team, Serena just starts laughing and she's like, just things that happen to you.
1: Yeah, it's crazy.
2: I don't know how I draw this kind of energy. I had one of the most, so my new podcast is called Laugh at Love, because I just feel like at this point, it's all you can do. Dating in 2026 is crazy. First of all, let me be clear. I'm not gay. Okay. No disrespect to anybody that is. It's just my preference. I'm not gay. I like women.
3: Okay.
2: But the amount of men that have been hitting on me lately has been crazy.
3: But don't you want to turn both heads? That's
2: yeah,
3: the
2: goal. No, I don't mind. I don't mind. I'm just curious as to what it is. It's like, it's almost been like trendy lately to do it. I had one guy DM me earlier and he was like, yo, man, more shirtless videos. Those are great. I was like, okay, thanks, man. I had another guy like, yo, you got to keep up with the feet content. If you ever need someone to lotion them, let me know. I'm like, whoa, my God. Okay.
3: It's good to have options.
2: Over the weekend, I had a guy tug on my beard. Now, that sounds crazy, I know.
3: Where was your face?
2: That sounds a little wild.
1: No, you gotta
2: go listen to the podcast, and then I paint the entire picture and I share the story. It's just, I know it sounds like I'm like bringing this attention to myself, but I'm not.
4: They say you attract how you act.
2: I don't know what I mean. Okay, what's that way, Matt? What are you trying to say?
3: Well, I'm just saying, maybe you're putting out some feminine vibes.
2: I'm just being myself.
5: I'd hit it.
2: I'm at a point where I'm just very comfortable with me being me. I like getting mani-pedi.
4: That's good.
2: I like to dye my hair. Mm-hmm. I've got a skin regimen. I like to take care of myself.
1: You're a girly pop.
2: What's that?
5: What the?
2: The podcast is called Laugh at Love. Come laugh with me. It's a good time. Plus, if you have horrible dating experiences and dating horror stories, I would love to hear them. I'll read yours on the podcast. Just stream it, man. 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
3: Oh my God. Just spell it backwards.
0: We're going to read the DM. That's going to offend somebody. Sorry, guys. That was Nicasio. We're going to read the DM that Luis sent next.

0: 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Let's get it. 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
2: All right, so Luis reached out. He has no idea on how to plan his best friend's bachelor party.
3: Uh-oh.
2: We need more details, obviously. 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Go ahead.
4: My best friend's getting married, and he asked me to be his best man. This is giving me major anxiety because my faith doesn't really vibe with typical bachelor parties. He knows I'm a man of God, so he said whatever I planned was fine. But his other friends are in my ear talking about casinos and strippers. Oh, I'm stuck because I want to be true to myself, but also I don't want to let everyone down. I even asked my pastor about it, and he said I should pass the responsibility on to someone else if I'm not comfortable. Why can't people just get married without a weekend full of naked girls and drugs beforehand?
2: Boring! No.
3: I agree.
2: This is not your thing. You shouldn't be responsible for this.
4: But also, maybe it's not his best friend's thing if his best friend knows who he is. So, I don't know. Why don't you just really ask, like, his friend, like, what is it exactly what you want to do? And maybe you plan
2: something.
4: But
2: I thought he already did, and he told him whatever he does is fine.
4: So then why doesn't he just plan something like, I don't know, that everybody could do during the day and then tell those friends if you want to plan the night thing, like, that's on you guys.
3: Yeah, I'm going to bed early.
2: Yeah, that's a good idea. Matt had a boring bachelor party, right?
3: I did, but I loved it. But I agree with the same. You're getting married to a woman. Why do you need to see a bunch of naked girls, like, the week before you get married? You already did that in your 20s.
5: I mean, icky. It's tradition, like... You're getting married. That's a tradition, right? So it's always going out.
2: If you're
5: going
2: to be traditional and you want me to not cheat in the marriage and not do all this and that, then you should follow the tradition of strip clubs, right?
5: Exactly. And it's just one night.
2: Serena, is that math mathin'?
4: I mean, I don't really care. If my husband went to the strip club or not, I didn't care. Wow, you just can't cheat.
2: I mean, let's be clear, though. If you're going to the strip club, part of the strip club experience is lap dances. Are you going to consider that cheating?
5: Ooh.
2: Okay, now let's take it a step further because we're just kidding. No, because we're keeping it real.
3: Champagne room.
2: Yes, if it is his, you know, bachelor party, they're going to offer to take him in the champagne room. You said you don't know what that is.
4: No, I don't.
2: That's where the extra services happen. But that's part of the strip club experience. It's there in the building.
5: It really is.
2: You okayed it.
4: Honestly, I don't think my husband's really into, like, the strip clubs like that.
5: Oh, that's
2: you're
5: good.
2: Right.
5: That's
2: good.
4: You guys say that, but I don't think every guy is just, like, throwing their money at the strip club.
2: You're right. His friends are going to do it. Let's take it to the phones, and we'll see what Christy thinks about it. Next.
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0: All right, listener therapy is on Tino Gochino Radio. Today, Luis reached out because he has no idea how to plan his best friend's bachelor party. He's super religious, very into God, and all the friends, including the husband-to-be, they want to do ratchet activities. They want to go to the strip club. And he's like, well, this just goes against everything I believe. How do I plan this? What do I do? Christy, do you have any advice?
2: I feel like maybe he can do like all the back end of it. Maybe like get all the guys together, plan the casino part of it and everything. And then maybe have like another friend get the whole stripper thing for them. Just so he is part of it. Like his friend wanted him to like plan everything. But it just keeps, he's able to keep his faith and feel comfortable and not be part of the stripper end of it.
0: Right. It's almost like have an assistant best man.
2: Yeah.
0: I get that. That makes sense. That way, yeah, he's not messing up with his values. He gets to keep everything intact and in order. And then whichever like friend is the degenerate, they can plan all the craziness.
2: Yes, he can get the drugs, get the strippers, and his good friend can go take off.
0: We've added drugs to this. Okay.
3: I
0: like
3: that. I was gonna say, and then the best man could pray for all them afterwards.
0: There you go. Yes. Yes. Yes.
2: Yep. Very hard for them. All of them.
0: What was your bachelorette party
4: like?
2: It was very calm. Nothing like that happens at all.
4: There are socks dingling.
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0: All right, Cardi B and Stefan Diggs back together again. We've got the latest update coming up next inside that celebrity gossip. We call it Tea Time on Tino Cochino Radio.

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1: 101.
0: So, Cardi B and Stefon Diggs, last we saw from them, I mean, there was the Super Bowl, Stefon lost, Cardi left him.
2: Oh my God.
0: It was a whole thing. But now, there's some pictures that just resurfaced, and they're all lovey-dovey and hugged up together. We'll talk all about it, man. Celebrity Gossip Tea Time is Tino Cochino Radio. Serena, what the hell is going on with these two?
3: Yeah, so they were spotted at a Mother's Day event, and everyone's like, oh my gosh, are they back together? And according to People Magazine, Cardi allegedly distanced herself back in February because of trust issues and the drama surrounding abuse allegations made against Diggs by a former personal chef, which Diggs was recently found not guilty on assault charges. And sources now say that he's been making an effort to repair things with Cardi, and she still cares about him, and I guess the effort that he's putting in was enough to get her attention.
0: They did have a baby, right?
3: Yes.
2: Were they married?
0: No.
2: Oh,
0: no. That's got to be so tough, man. Like, just, you have a baby with somebody. I feel like you would want it to work.
3: And then just thinking, because I was like, when did she have the baby? So it was in November that she had this baby. Mm. And then February was when everything kind of, you know, like, got messy. But I'm like, dang, like, probably postpartum too, and then she sees her baby daddy going through like these abuse allegations.
0: I have no idea, obviously, because I have no kids. Does every mom go through postpartum?
3: Not postpartum depression, but you do have like a lot of, I mean, just your emotions are everywhere. I don't think I had postpartum depression, but I feel like I would. It's actually called a thing, postpartum rage, where like things just set you off.
0: Postpartum rage. What is postpartum in general? Like, just because the baby's no longer like inside of you growing.
4: Well, postpartum just means after the birth.
3: Yes, but there's so everybody goes through postpartum. It's just like the depression part I think you're talking about.
0: No, I don't know any of it. That's what I'm saying. So you said you didn't have the depression, but you had anger.
3: Yeah, there was just like a lot of things. I mean, there's so many levels to postpartum because like some people are just sad. Some people are depressed.
2: Something you just throw out? They're like, oh, well, it's because she had postpartum this. She had, like, is there...
3: No,
2: like,
3: you just don't throw
2: I'm
3: it
2: saying,
3: out.
2: Is
3: Everybody
2: it always, is it always
3: it.
2: Laid out as an excuse?
0: He's saying... What Nicasio's saying is that, do you think that, like, Cardi's relationships continue to fail and fail and fail? He's saying, can you blame that on postpartum every time, or should she take some accountability and maybe she's at fault for the relationship ending, correct?
2: Yeah, excuses.
3: I'm just saying her baby daddy, Stefon Diggs, was going through a lot of allegations. I mean, a lot. And she did just have a baby that she needs to focus on and take care of.
0: Why'd you say baby daddy when you said it?
4: That's a good song.
0: Yo, what are you guys watching right now, man? I tried to get through it last night. I had to go to bed and I'm pissed. I had to turn it off. It's like an hour and a half episode.
2: Damn.
0: But I found this show on Netflix. It was crazy. You talk relationship drama. I got the show for you next.

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1: 101.
2: All right, very curious to see what you guys are watching. I found a show, and I'm a little late to the party, especially like if you love the like the docs on Netflix and the murder docs and all these relationship drama things. I'm pretty sure I'm late to this, but man, have you guys seen Worst Ex Ever?
3: Mm-mm.
2: Oh, I've seen the thumbnail. I have not seen season one. I started with season two. It's the one with the guy. He's got like the face tattoos and the stitches, and it just looks next level. This guy's dating like five different girls and one guy at one time, bouncing them all around, figuring out a way to live life and get through it. But he's screwing them all over, and he's abusive.
1: It is
2: crazy, man. I don't think it's the whole season is about him. I think each season's about like a crazy X.
3: Oh.
2: But the first episode of season two is this guy that's just, I guess they call him the Deadpool killer.
3: This is Wade Wilson.
2: Yeah. It says Kelly thought Wade was the perfect man, but life with her handsome boyfriend gets ugly when his erratic behavior escalates into a horrifying rampage. If you like the drama docs, this is one to watch.
0: So it's like a real story?
2: Yeah, it's all real. Every episode is real. Matt, anything?
3: Remarkably Bright Creatures, a movie on Netflix about an octopus and Sally Fields in it.
2: Oh, that's the number one movie on Netflix.
3: It's a great movie.
2: It looks like a kid movie. Is that what it is?
3: Oh, it's a movie? It's a family movie, kind of. But I was intrigued. I watched the whole way. The ending has a cool twist. And
2: I saw it was number one, and I was like, what is this, bro? But then when I saw Sally Fields, she hasn't been in anything in forever.
3: I know. She was in Miss Doubtfire.
2: Yeah. Oh, my God. So there you go. If you're watching anything good, you have a recommendation, shoot me a DM on Instagram at Tino Cochino and let me know. Coming up next, we're talking the real reason why friends and family don't support you.
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0: 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Let's get it. 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
1: 101.
2: I feel like if you're like an entrepreneur or like a real like hustler, you've probably felt this at some point.
3: Yeah, fact.
2: That family and friends, they don't really support you in the way that you need. Listen to this.
4: That's where everybody's got it wrong, man, because support doesn't come from familiar faces, man. That was a tough pill for me to swallow in the beginning, man. That, you know, the people who grew up with you, your family, your friends, whoever, their perception of you is what it is. They see you for the everyday person that you are. Yeah. It's going to be somebody you never met way out in Nebraska or something that's going to see you as a star. You know what I'm saying? Yeah. Don't look to your family and friends to be your supporters. You don't even want that. You want family to be family, friends to be friends, fans to be fans.
3: I mean, it's just like the other day, like, I had someone come up to me and they were like, it was at the mall, and they were freaking out. They were like wanting to take pictures. They're like, we know you from this, we know you from that. And I had a family member with me, and he was like, man, like, that really happens? He goes, I was like, well, sometimes. I'm like, it's, you know, it's pretty cool when it does happen. And then they're like, oh, that's crazy, man. To me, you're my cousin.
2: Oh, they wanted to downplay it real quick.
3: Yeah, and it's that's just cool. Like, it's just like, yeah, you're my cousin. You see me all the time, but this is what I'm really doing. You know what I'm saying?
2: Matt has a look on his face like he does not believe you.
5: I don't believe anybody stopped you in the mall.
2: Look, Matt's proving the point right now. Matt knows you and sees you every day, so he doesn't view you like I know. But someone else did.
3: Matt's the like only one on the show to where I think like, dang, like Matt really thinks I'm not shit, but to like everyone else, it's crazy.
0: You are what you say you are. A slew.

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1: 101.
2: Coming up next.
0: Casino Radio. So why have you had to block a friend? Our producer, Matt, apparently just blocked Nicasio, our co-host, on Instagram. Now, Nicasio always blocks Matt, so I'm curious as to why Matt would now block Nicasio. He'll share his reasoning. Next.

0: to each other. This man, I've never met somebody with their head so far up somebody else's ass before. This man loves Drake more than his own girl, more than his own son, more than your mom, probably, right?
1: Not my mom.
0: Anyway, I'm not the biggest Drake fan, and I really don't care about his album coming out. I couldn't care less,
1: only
0: right?
1: One.
0: Nicasio, I think just to troll me, will not stop sending me Iceman crap. And I don't care about Drake, so I ended up having, I felt bad a little bit, but I had to block him.
2: So you don't like the Nicasio's glazing Drake up, but it's perspective, right? You could view it like, yo, I'm on this radio show, he's trying to put me on game with the biggest album
1: that's what
2: dropping.
1: I'm trying to do.
2: Maybe if I watch this, I could be part of the conversations that everyone's going to be a part of.
0: That's definitely not how I see
3: it. You should tell us your favorite song on the Drake album.
0: I probably won't listen to it.
3: Here's a
0: Drake's music to me, I like one song, Marvin's Room. That's it. But the rest of his music is just like vanilla ice cream. Like, it's all right, but it's like background stuff.
1: But here's the thing.
2: Matt is, for clarity and context, Matt is 47 years old.
1: And that's
2: Italian.
1: Why.
2: Italian.
0: Yeah, a little Italian.
2: What are you?
0: I'm a European mutt. But okay. Yeah.
2: And he's just... his taste in music is garbage.
1: Yeah, it's terrible. The thing is, we've had talks with like other like important people, and Matt would drop like little references on like, you know, hip hop and stuff like that. But he only knew that because of us,
2: right?
1: And it made him look cool in that moment.
0: No, I know that stuff because I used to work at a hip hop station for years.
1: Yeah, but you were there when NWA was alive.
2: they're still alive.
0: Yeah, I mean, not Eazy-E.
2: Yeah.
0: Rest in peace.
2: But, yeah, I don't know, man. At the end of the day, we all have to block people from social media for our own reasons. I'm curious, what is your reasoning for having to block someone? Kendra's on the line, and she apparently had to block her sister.
0: Oh.
2: Why? She'll tell us next.
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1: 101.
0: So we're talking about having to block people that are close to you on social media. Why did you have to do it? Kendra, talk to me.
2: I had to block my sister because instead of liking my posts and being supportive, every time I would post something, she would message me what was wrong with it or why she disagreed with it.
3: Oh, that's annoying.
0: Yeah, it's like, yo, just be there, man. Like, you don't have to give me everything. Like, you've got life figured out.
2: Yeah, I posted a selfie once and she said the lighting was off and I shouldn't have posted it.
0: Wow.
3: It's like, just don't like it. Like, don't tell me anything and just don't like it if you don't like it.
2: Exactly.
4: I like people like that because to me, they're not a yes man. Like, so like, that's like a genuine, like she's actually seeing it from a different perspective than you.
0: So you think Kendra could have probably had better lighting?
4: Probably.
2: There's a difference between like just not supporting somebody and staying quiet and actively working against them.
4: Is your sister single?
2: No, she's getting married in September.
0: Poor guy. I know.
5: Coming up next.
0: Take a second to think about it. We will talk about it next. Do you feel like your partner should have a sexy job? Now, when I say sexy, I don't mean like, you know, strip club or something like that. I just mean like, like when you tell people about their job and what they do, should it be an attractive sounding thing? Like versus, oh, you know, they separate clothes at the Goodwill, right? Like, I think it makes sense. We'll talk more about it next.

0: Connecticut's number one hit music station, man. Let's get it. KC?
1: 101.
2: I'm not sure if you've ever thought about this, but take a second, process it, and let's talk about it. Do you feel like it's important for your partner to have an attractive job? And by attractive, I just thought this was an interesting conversation. Shout out to Hollywood Unlocked. Basically, it's just like, if your partner had a job that you didn't think sounded good, right? Like, would you, in a sense, like, be embarrassed to tell your friends and, like, people close to you about it? Like, oh, yeah, I'm dating this guy. Girl, what's he do? Oh, he's a manager at Burger King or whatever. Mm. Like, do you feel like it needs to be a sexy job? Like, oh, girl, you know, he's a producer. He's got a lot going on right now. Like, do you know what I'm saying?
1: I think that goes back to social media. Like, people are just afraid of what other people are going to think. But if you're making money, like, why does it matter? And if he's taking care of the family, like, why does it matter?
3: Do you think it matters, like, say, like, you guys been together for, like, 10 to 15 years. Do you think it matters then or matters more, like, when you first get together with
2: the person?
3: The
2: first get together thing, because that you're introducing to everybody. That's what everyone's going to ask. You tell someone, oh, I'm dating someone. Your friends are going to say, oh, that's cool. What's he do? What's she do?
3: Do you think a teacher is an attractive job?
2: Yeah. You're helping... Any teacher out there deserves all the credit in the world, because I tell you, I can't stand kids. And to have an individual sit there and use their personal time to try and teach a room full of kids that are going to probably misbehave, and just, I can't imagine. I salute every teacher.
1: Mm-hmm. Let's just go back. He's trying to take a shot at my husband.
3: No. Oh, my God. I'm just saying.
1: Yeah, no, you are, because you've taken a shot at me every single break. I'm I think my husband's job is very attractive, because exactly what Tino said, and you can never do
3: and
1: it.
3: And is he a substitute, or is he a teacher?
1: He's a teacher.
3: Oh, okay. You have to get that.
4: Can you imagine Nicasio reading to a classroom full of kids?
3: If her husband can do it, I can do it.
1: I doubt it.
3: What was his job before?
1: He worked at a dispensary, and he was a GM. He also did their marketing.
3: So he sold marijuana, and now he's a teacher.
2: There's Nicasio. You were a cart handler at a grocery store.
3: Yeah, that was years ago, though.
0: Coming up next.
2: Ooh, there's a therapist that explains why you need to stop being a good guy. Fellas, we'll share with you next. Ladies, you can judge.

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1: 101.
0: We've been saying the nice guys finished last. We know it because now when the nice guy does all the stuff, the girls are like, oh, this doesn't feel normal. I need toxicity.
2: Yeah.
0: There's a therapist that is explaining why you need to stop being a good guy. It's Tino Cochino Radio. Turn it up. Let's listen.
3: You think if you're the good guy, she'll want you more. Wrong. Every time you cancel your plans for her, every time you do something for her hoping it gives you some brownie points, and every single time that you agree with her when you don't mean it, you're not building attraction. You are training her to treat you like a service, because what she's hearing isn't, wow, he's so caring. What she hears is, he has nothing going on. He'll always be there. He'll bend if I push. And once a woman feels that she has you by the balls, the desire drops. Why? Because attraction grows from standards, right? Not from obedience. A man with no boundaries doesn't feel safe to us. He feels very fragile and very weak because you're too available. You're too eager, way too easy to predict. And women don't crave predictable.
1: I don't know if the term like good guy is the right one, because I get what she's saying. Like, I think everybody should have something for themselves. I don't think anyone should always just cancel for somebody or like just be a yes person.
0: Because but doesn't that just mean that they're showing interest? Like they have something else that's going on, but they're prioritizing you and they're putting you first.
1: I think there's certain situations, like if you're like here and there canceling your plans. But I mean, I would just say this to my daughter too. Don't always cancel everything for a man. Like, you know what I mean?
0: Even that, though, the way you say it, like, don't do that for a man. What if she loves this man and wants to do that for her man?
1: Well, make sure that's your man first. I'm saying, like, when you first meet somebody, and I feel like that's how this therapist is talking too. Like, she's not saying your husband, she's saying somebody that you're just meeting.
2: We're cooked, man.
1: Well, you're not a good guy.
0: It sounds wild, right? It's like, I canceled my plans for you to be with you. And it's like, well, so you should have better, more of a backbone.
4: This goes back to the love bombing stuff. It's like, you're just trying to show them appreciation. You're just trying to give them a gift. You're trying to be nice. And then they just throw that in your face.
5: But it's a wide spectrum between being available and, you know, like twisting in the wind. Whatever you want, I'll do. But having boundaries and picking and choosing. Oh, I'll be available for this.
0: Or you don't settle and you find somebody that understands your love language and if gift giving is your thing
5: or whatever it is.
0: You find your person and love the way receive the love you deserve.
4: I did not think Serena was going to agree with this girl, but she did.
0: Yeah, no.
4: That's wild to me.
1: I'm not fully agreeing. I don't think I don't like how she said good guy, because I think you can be a good guy.
0: 7 questions that will define you for the next 10 years.
2: I don't have 10 years.
5: I need 3 questions.
0: We'll hit you with them next.
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1: 101.
0: 7 questions that will define your next 10 years. According to Grow with Colby, you shouldn't wait to answer these.
2: Okay.
3: Colby O'Donnell?
0: All right, number one. Am I climbing the right mountain? There is no bigger waste of time and energy than working hard on the wrong things. That's actually a great, great question to ask yourself. Number two, are the results I'm expecting aligned with my current habits? I think that's big, especially when people talk about raises and stuff like that. You don't just get a raise because you've been here 10 years. And I don't mean here specifically. I know Nicasio will be like, me. in general, whatever you're doing, you don't just, like, you want more. You've got to give more. Mm-hmm. Number three, what am I avoiding just because I know the answer is painful?
1: Ooh, that's a good one because I feel like people are always in their comfort zones.
0: Hell yeah.
2: That's a good place to be, though. It's comfortable.
0: Yeah, but I've done that in relationships. Ooh. I posted a video about that the other day. Go watch it. It's at Tino Gochino on Instagram. Just saying that people stay in bad relationships because the fear and the thought of starting over sucks, bro.
2: And the thought of your, like, your person being with somebody else, even if you're, like,
0: over
2: the relationship.
0: It does suck at first, but I can think about every ex right now and it bothers me not at all. Like, at all. I hope right now they're just, oh, yeah. Like, I don't care.
3: Oh, my God.
0: I don't care at all.
3: Okay, you said it.
0: I did. Have fun.
2: You're not allowed to. Oh,
0: Number four. What beliefs about myself have expired? It says, we all carry old definitions that once felt true, but now they keep us small. Like, I'm bad with money. I'm not a leader. I'm the shy one. Periodically hold them up to the light and drop the ones that no longer fit. Number five, who brings out the best in me and can I spend more time with them?
4: Serena.
1: Oh. Well, we don't spend time together.
0: Number six, if I died 10 years from today, what would I regret not doing?
3: Oh, well, I mean,
0: this is real. It says so many of us live on autopilot.
3: Like, you see it in a profession way, like, you know, oh, I can do this, I can achieve this. And then Matt sees it as like jumping off of a cliff. Like, we were just in Jamaica and he wanted to jump off a cliff. Like, that was the things he wanted to do, like, very, you know,
2: well,
3: daredevil-ish.
2: I did it. What does it matter what
0: I
2: wanted
0: to do? What's wrong with that?
3: He did it. It's stupid. It's
2: just because,
3: like,
2: you wouldn't even jump off a 3-foot
3: it's like,
2: pier.
3: That's what you want to achieve as opposed to your dream job? What is your dream job, Matt?
1: I think it's the experience, though. Like, you want to experience things and, like, Matt.
2: That's exactly why I was like, I'm here right now. It's only 5 feet taller than the one I just jumped off of. I'm very afraid, but I'm just going to do it.
0: You're
2: going to make myself do it.
0: You should be proud. Don't let him shame you.
2: I am proud.
3: Jesus Christ. I hope you got your photo.
0: All right, number seven, the final one. What would my ideal day look like and how far is it from today?
1: Ooh. I would try to discipline my mind where I would get up at the same time so I could go work out and then I could have my days still. But I do notice that the things that make me really happy are going on walks with my kids and, like, taking them to the park and, like, doing those things. Like, I don't know. I'm in this, like, I don't know if it's because I see my kids growing, but I'm in this, like, phase for myself where I'm like, I just want to experience all these little things with them.
0: Where do you? You didn't mention your husband.
3: I was just going to say, you got to insert him.
2: That's a given.
1: He's with me, and he feels the same way about the kids.
2: Why?
3: Oh, Jesus.
2: You ask him? Tino Cochino Radio.

0: so here we go. We've got a question, multiple choice answers. You just got to pick the right one. Listen carefully.
1: Which actor broke his right pinky finger in a childhood basketball accident and it has remained bent since? Is it A, Seth Rogen, B, Denzel Washington, or C, Johnny Knoxville?
0: We have Ada on the line. She wants to play, so we'll do it. Next.

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0: Listen, if you're just with whatever you're doing and you're looking for a dream job, or maybe you haven't figured out what your dream job is, Nicasio found a list. I want you to run through them.
2: Oh, my God.
0: And then we'll, I don't know, we'll discuss. Go ahead.
2: So the first one is a luxury bed tester. You sleep on high-end beds and report on comfort and sleep quality.
0: Oh, I like that, actually. That would be a fun job.
3: That sounds relaxing.
0: Number two?
2: Yeah. Travel photographer. You travel the world to take photos.
0: I figured that one out.
4: that's what that means?
0: That's cool. Number three?
2: Theme park ride tester.
0: Oh, hell no.
2: Hell no. That one looks fun.
3: Love this.
0: Number four?
2: Lego master builder.
0: That's a job?
2: Yeah.
0: Well, I guess that makes sense. I've been to like malls before and they have like the huge sculptures and stuff. Uh-huh.
3: Mm-hmm. I would think that's an actual like job. Like that would require a lot of work.
0: Yeah,
3: and, like,
0: all focus. Uh-huh. That's crazy. Five.
2: Chocolate taster.
0: Oh, you do that, right? So there, Hershey's.
2: Yes.
0: Starfish. Delicious.
2: Reese's.
0: I hate people that say Reese's. Six.
2: Hotel mystery guests. You stay at the hotel secretly to rate the service.
0: I've heard about that. That's actually really
2: secret
0: cool.
2: Secret shopper.
0: Mm-hmm. Number seven.
2: Expert game tester.
0: That's cool. I mean, yeah, if you're into gaming, why not get paid for it, right?
3: Yeah. Not my vibe, though.
0: Oh. Number eight.
2: Wildlife rehabilitator.
0: Is that helping animals like at the zoo
2: I
0: and
2: guess,
0: stuff?
2: Yeah. The lady's literally giving a shot to like a bird. I couldn't do that.
0: That's cool. I mean, I like that.
2: No, man. I don't like needles.
3: I like the idea of it, but yeah, I wouldn't be able to give the animal shots.
0: Number nine.
2: Netflix tagger.
0: What's a Netflix tagger?
2: Watches shows and labels them to improve recommendations.
0: That's kind of cool, I guess. Yeah. That's dope. I don't know what number at, do you?
2: Eight. Okay, wait, cool. 11.
4: What?
2: 11. 11.
4: Wait, three more than what I thought.
0: I don't know where we are. What is it?
2: Professional backlicker.
0: The whole thing, guys. Matt, our producer, got his back licked. If you missed the show the other day, we're not going to revisit the whole
4: against
0: thing.
4: Against my will.
0: Is there anything else?
2: No, that'd be it.
0: I for sure, we lost count somewhere. Something went wrong here.
3: You're horrible at this.
0: This is why we can't have the Casio lead these things.
5: Coming up next.
0: All right, celebrity gossip, tea time, man. I cannot wait to jump into this. Pitchfork said that Chris Brown's album was a big old piece of shit. Basically,
3: wow.
0: Like almost word for word. But Chris Brown responded. What did he have to say about it? We will share it with you next.

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2: Oh my God.
3: Oh, that sounds nice.
0: No. This was a gift, and I still haven't used it on my feet or my arms or anything yet. But ooh. I plan on taking it on the road with me, and we'll see what gets done.
4: What are you going to do on the road with it? Huh?
0: All right, so we're talking celebrity gossip. Chris Brown, he's got a new album out. And Pitchfork, they gave it a review. They rated it a 1.3, which is obviously super, super low. And the comment they said was very out of pocket. What was it?
3: Soulless, hit-chasing music with nothing going for it. This album is a real piece of
0: That's crazy, bro.
2: Well, like, you didn't like the album either, right, Tino?
0: I haven't listened to it yet, but Serena didn't like it. I mean,
3: but she's not R&B, though.
1: It wasn't a 1.3. I didn't hate it. I just said I wanted more of, like, I wanted something a little bit different.
0: I just don't know what people want at this point from Chris Brown. Like, from any artist. They've been around for so long.
1: I explained why. I, like, want more of, like, his... I guess, like, I'm thinking more when he first came out, like, his love songs and all that. And I thought that album or this album was going to be that.
0: And so now it's just more, like, party and sex.
1: He literally has a song called F***ing Party.
0: All right, so let's... Chris actually responded. Let's listen to what he said.
5: Team Breezy, I know people want me to get on here and say some shad s***, but f*** that. We kicking their ass, god damn. We ain't letting up. I'm going to keep my foot on their neck, and we ain't stopping. If you're not my fan, I don't want you to listen to my shit. Go listen to my Zara Larsson or somebody.
0: You heard that, Serena? You heard that?
1: I am a fan, though.
0: I mean, but you didn't like the project. And he's saying if you're a fan.
1: I like it.
3: Yeah.
1: If you're a fan. I can have an opinion, guys. Jeez.
0: Oh, don't tell us. Tell Chris.
3: Yeah, I know. Tell
0: this affects me in no way. You need to talk to Chris about this, Serena.
1: I just want more love songs.
6: Coming up next.
0: You can apparently tell when someone is falling out of love or yourself. I found this and I want to share it with you to see if it kind of hits home. Ooh, don't move.

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1: 101.
0: Apparently, you can tell someone is falling out of love with you if they do these four things slowly. All right, so I want you to think about your relationships. Okay, Nicasio has been with his girl, just celebrated 15 years.
2: Yep.
0: Beautiful thing. Serena, you've been with your husband in total for how long?
3: 11.
0: It's a long time, man. You sounded questionable when you said that, though. I heard the question mark at the end.
3: I've explained this before. Like, we, like, met when we were, like, 15. Our first date was 19, but then we started dating until we were, like, 23. So then it's, like, the timeline's, like, it feels longer.
0: It's from when you started dating.
3: Yeah. I know, but I have to think about it. Because it just, you know, it's been a long time since we've known each other.
0: It's actually the number one on the list right here, what you just said. You have to think about it.
2: Oh, my.
0: No, I'm kidding. All right, number one, affection decreases. You can tell that someone is falling out of love if they stop showing their partner as much affection as they used to, whether it's holding hands, snuggling on the couch. If affection is absent, it indicates not only physical distance, but emotional as well. Number two, they show less interest in daily life. When your romantic partner withdraws emotionally like this, they hinder the relationship from being able to further develop and grow. They typically behave this way to show that they're losing interest and they no longer want emotional burden.
3: No, I think we're good at communicating about like how our days go. And then like we're both trying to go to the gym more. So we're like trying to help each other out, like make it to the gym or get more activity in our life. And I don't know, there's a lot of communication with that.
0: Number three, they're incredibly critical. According to a relationship researcher, there are four destructive communication patterns that signal the end of loving connection, and criticism is one of them.
3: I know I'm critical and I'm trying to be better, but not so much like, I'm not trying to put you down, but I just sometimes, let me just tell you something that happened. I was so mad, but I didn't text him in the moment because I was like, you know what? He's at work, but I had meal prepped and I was already having like a rough day, but I had meal prepped us, like me and him, and he took his lunch and then I was home with our daughter and I put my food in the microwave and then I went to go grab some sauce to like put it on. He didn't put the lid on it right and the whole top of the sauce broke and it went all over my food, so it was ruined.
4: Are you sure it was his fault? Maybe it's a malfunctioning tube.
3: It was, because I didn't text him in the moment when he got home. Though I was like, did you happen to take some of the sauce? And he's like, yeah, why? I'm like, you set me up.
0: You can just hear the devil in her voice.
3: Yeah. Because it was a rough day. But imagine like you're having a rough day and then you're trying to eat in between taking care of your child and then the sauce. So
4: did he get the silent treatment for 2 weeks?
0: Imagine living in a country where they don't even have food and can't even worry about it.
2: Exactly.
0: Sauce. That's what perspective, right?
3: I get that, but this is my perspective.
0: Oh, okay. That's all that matters, right? And number four, the intimacy is gone. Reducing intimacy, whether that be emotional or physical, it is a sign that love is lost in the relationship. When they no longer want to show a vulnerable side of themselves and feel distant and connected, they will be less likely to want intimacy.
3: No, I think we're still, like, we still have intimacy.
0: Man, I travel so much, dude. I'm so tired. Like, sometimes, like, you don't want to, like, hook up. Like, not like, you still want to, but bro, like, it's like, I can't give you my all if I'm not rested or if I'm not, like, if I don't feel good. You know what I mean? Mm-hmm. Like, if my body hurts and I'm tired, the last thing I'm thinking about is sex. Like, I need sleep, dog.
4: Yep.
0: Coming up next. Seven creepy but true human facts. We've been reading a lot of these lists, but they're so interesting to me. The one I'm going to hit you with next is crazy. When I read it, I was like, oh my God, mind blown. Next.
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0: We are getting out of here, man, but thank you so much for hanging out. Woo! I really appreciate it. Don't forget, we got a ton of podcasts for you guys, man. 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Yeah. I've got my new dating podcast, Laugh at Love. 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Yeah. Before we get out of here, though, 7 creepy but true human facts on Tino Cochino Radio. Ooh. Number one, when I read this, it was crazy to think about, but this is so real. You have never actually seen your face, only your reflection. That's weird. Number two, your brain can hallucinate faces. In darkness, the brain fills gaps and creates people that are not there.
2: Mm-hmm. Oh, that's called ghosts.
0: Number three, you hear your own voice wrong. Bone conduction makes your voice sound deeper to you than others.
3: Well, that's why when you actually hear it played back or something, it sounds different.
4: Like,
3: from
4: I hate my voice.
3: Yeah.
0: Number four, your memories are not recordings. Every time you remember something, your brain rewrites it a little different.
2: Mm-hmm. So what if I forget my girl's birthday? Because my brain keeps rewriting the date.
0: All right, and then that's the next one. Your body changes without you noticing. Most cells are replaced over time while you still feel like the same person.
3: Because, like, your hair sheds, your skin sheds.
0: It's always just something new. Are you snakes right now? You shed?
3: All of us are snakes, reptiles.
0: Stop. Your brain predicts reality. What you see is a split-second prediction, not live input. I don't understand that.
4: I don't either.
0: Your name grabs attention, specifically your attention. The brain prioritizes it. Like, even in loud or crowded environments, if you hear your name, something about it sounds louder than everything else.
2: Oh, dang.
3: Yeah, no, like, I feel like that is so true, because I could be, like, deep in thought or whatever, and then my husband, at family gatherings, my husband would be like, Serena. I'd be like, did you just call me Serena? He's like, I was saying babe, like, 10 times.
4: Wait, he can't call you by your first name?
3: No.
4: What?
3: You call me babe.
2: He calls you babe and you didn't answer him?
3: I guess I didn't hear in that moment, but when he said Serena,
0: prioritize the word babe. Oh, therefore, you don't prioritize being his wife?
2: Yeah. Serena, you are with someone. You know that, right?
3: Yes, and that's why I got mad. Don't call me Serena.
2: Well, you had to.
3: Because I'm babe.
0: But you didn't answer to babe.
4: Everybody called each other
3: say
4: babe.
0: It doesn't feel like a reality. It's a split second.
4: This is creepy.
0: I can't see my face.
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0: Woo! We are almost there. The top two songs of the day. 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We're almost there. 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

0: 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Let's get it. 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
1: 101.
2: This is pretty interesting to me, man. According to science, approximately 91.4%, that is almost all of the things that people with anxiety worry about never actually happen. Serena has more of the study.
3: Experts explain that anxiety is closely tied to uncertainty and fear of losing control. So social pressure, financial stress, overstimulation from technology, and nonstop comparison online have all contributed to the rising anxiety levels worldwide, especially among younger generations. And psychologists say anxiety often comes from overstimulating future threats while underestimating our ability to handle them.
0: Yeah, like people that don't want to travel because, oh, what if the plane goes down? What if the plane goes down? I hate flying. I swear to God, when I decided I was going to stop DJing, I was excited because, like, man, I'm not going to travel anymore.
4: And then you got into comedy.
0: Then I got into comedy. I've been gone almost every weekend for a year.
4: Has that lessened your fear of flying?
0: I hate it every time. Every time we fly, when we first take off, I say a prayer and I have my phone. This is real. I have my phone. I make sure I'm connected to the Wi-Fi that before we take off, that way just in case we can go down or I know we're going down, I can send a goodbye text to whoever I need to.
4: Me?
0: Oh my God. Every single time.
3: I feel like I kind of think that way and then I try to shut off those thoughts because I'm like, I don't want to manifest it.
5: You know what's crazy? That Richie Valens is afraid of, like, you know, crashing in a plane.
0: And he did.
4: Nice reference from 1956.
5: Everyone knows La Bamba, man.
0: My business partner, Mikey, wants to say something.
6: Really quickly, if the plane was going down, who would you text?
5: In this room.
0: It'd probably be no one in this room.
4: Wow.
3: Next.
0: We had so many people sign up for our giveaway to Jamaica Mon. I want to send a big shout out to our winners next.

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2: So if you don't follow us on Instagram, you probably should, because we do giveaways. Like, we got a theme park giveaway coming up. We got another trip coming up. Mm-hmm. But most recently what we did was a trip to Jamaica.
1: Wow.
2: And we picked a couple winners. So we did one really easy through our website. What was cool about it, you can only sign up once. So it was very, very fair. You log on, you sign up, boom. So our winner from the website, TinoCochinoRadio.com, was... It's spelled L-I-Z-A, like Liza, mm-hmm. but her last name is Mejia, so I feel like it's Lisa, but a little more, maybe. You know.
3: Lisa.
2: So, either way, I'm going to say Lisa, but maybe it's Liza. Mejia, she was the website winner. And then on Instagram, that was a little more Wild West, because you could enter,
4: yes,
2: you could enter as many times as you wanted, mm-hmm. and just tag everybody and follow everybody. It was a whole thing. And we found our winner. It was Alva Lizette. Big shout out to Alva Lizette. And the cool thing about her, I actually spoke to her on Instagram because I notified her. Like,
3: hey,
2: yo,
3: shout
2: you
3: out.
2: Won.
1: Uh-huh.
2: She and her husband, they married 19 years ago, but they couldn't afford a honeymoon. And so they're going to use this as their honeymoon.
1: How sweet.
2: 19 years later. That is crazy. She entered, I think, 7,400, 219, 19.4574 times.
4: Yeah, and look, it worked.
2: It did. Here's what's funny about that. I had no idea. Like, the cool thing is that, like, we use a random, like, generator. It's the same thing for the website. And so it just goes, and just shoots it out, pop, and that's who popped out.
1: Mm-hmm.
2: And when I read the story, I was like, oh, this is amazing. I didn't know how many times she entered. It didn't tell me that. Oh. And so when I was telling the team, they're like, oh, she tagged me. And
4: everyone
2: was like,
4: she's times.
2: Yeah.
3: She probably knows how it works already.
2: It's just, it goes to show, man. You what do they say in the lotto? You got to play if you want to win.
1: Yep, can't win if you don't play.
2: That's what it is. Follow us on Instagram, man. 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Once you're there, you can find everybody on the show. 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Something that I want to talk to you about, very proud of, is my dating podcast. We're 4 episodes in. It's called Laugh and Love, and we'll talk more about it next.
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2: 101.
3: It's been so crazy, man. Like, I've just, I have the wildest experiences sometimes. And every time I come here, like, to the studio and I share it with it, like, the team, Serena just starts laughing and she's like, just things that happen to you.
2: Yeah. Yeah, it's crazy.
3: I don't know how I draw this kind of energy. I had one of the most, so my new podcast is called Laugh at Love because I just feel like at this point, it's all you can do. Dating in 2026 is crazy. First of all, let me be clear. I'm not gay. Okay. No disrespect to anybody that is. It's just my preference. I'm not gay. I like women.
4: Okay.
3: But the amount of men that have been hitting on me lately has been crazy.
4: But don't you want to turn both heads? That's
3: yeah,
4: the
3: goal. No, I don't mind. I don't mind. I'm just curious as to what it is. It's like, it's almost been like trendy lately to do it. I had one guy DM me earlier and he's like, yo, man, more shirtless videos. Those are great. I was like, okay, thanks, man. I had another guy like, yo, you got to keep up with the feet content. If you ever need someone to lotion them, let me know. I'm like, whoa, my God. Okay.
4: It's good to have options.
3: Over the weekend, I had a guy tug on my beard. Now, that sounds crazy. I know.
4: Where is your face?
3: That sounds a little wild.
2: You gotta
3: go listen to the podcast, and then I paint the entire picture, and I share the story. It's just, I know it sounds like I'm like bringing this attention to myself, but I'm not.
4: They say you attract how you act.
3: I don't know what I mean. Okay, what's that way, Matt? What are you trying to say?
4: I'm just saying, maybe you're putting out some feminine vibes.
3: I'm just being myself.
5: I'd hit it.
3: I'm at a point where I'm just very comfortable with me being me. I like getting mani pedis.
4: That's good.
3: I like to dye my hair. Mm-hmm. I got a skin regimen. I like to take care of myself.
2: You're a girly pop.
3: The podcast is called Laugh at Love. Come laugh with me. It's a good time. Plus, if you have horrible dating experiences and dating horror stories, I would love to hear them. I'll read yours on the podcast. Just stream it, man. 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
1: Hey, I don't know if you're into puzzling. But the New York Times is sort of famous for their puzzles, as in Wordle and Crossplay and the crossword and the mini crossword, which is my favorite, and Connections. Mm-hmm. And I love them. Not a day goes by that someone in our house is not on the Wordle.
2: The Wordle.
1: Yesterday, I was mad at yesterday's Wordle. It made me mad.
2: Yeah, sometimes they get you.
1: They have Sudoku. They have tiles. Anyway, so how many people here in this room do the New York Times puzzles? Some of them.
3: Me. Doing mine now.
2: I do mine every
1: day. What are you doing?
3: I'm doing the Wordle, and I've got two letters.
1: Okay, don't tell me anything. Okay.
2: Shouldn't he be working?
1: He's working.
2: He already was. He got Jason Derulo in.
3: Okay, I did.
2: Then he's done. I'm going to go play
3: Wordle, it either takes me 10 seconds

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She won a grand. Got pumped up. 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

You know, we've had that weather from Seattle for a long time, and now, finally looking good, in Memorial Day weekend, we're going to go back to it being Seattle all weekend long. What do we got to do, man? KC 101 in Mutt right now. Good morning.

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You know, I work here for you to win on the radio. Other than that, I don't know why. Khalid, you want to go and check him out? We'll get you in right around 10:50. Niall Horan, 11:50. And then Kid Cudi, right around 12:50 p.m. All about the winning all day long. 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

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I want to get you in to go and check out Khalid. He will be at the Hartford Healthcare Amphitheater in Bridgeport coming up on the 28th. I'll get you in right now if you are caller number 101-203-230-1013. 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

0: 11 o'clock. Good morning. I'm Adam. I want you to win money on the radio. Sarah, won a grand. Cap on top.
1: That's amazing. I'm sorry. I have to try.
0: 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On the way for you at 11:20 a.m. in Golden right now.

After we've been living in Seattle, I feel like, for a while, how good does the weather feel right now? Really, really good. But now looking at Memorial Day weekend, we're not gonna talk. We're not. KC 101, Bieber, right now. Good morning.

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a baby bump photo from Alex Cooper on my feed, but we did. 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
3: So John Stamos paid tribute to his Full House co-star, the late Bob Saget, on what would have been his 70th birthday. He shared an image that he described as their last picture together, and he said that we used to just celebrate each other and, like, celebrate birthdays and surprise each other. I mean, it looked like they had the best relationship. So Michael Jackson, the movie, over the weekend has won the North American box office again. $26.1 million over the weekend. It has now passed the $700 million at the global box office. In second, The Devil Wears Prada is hanging on with bringing in some more money. And how crazy is this? Matthew McConaughey said he once fled the country to live amongst people who didn't know who he was and to get his feet back on the ground. He said it was very early in his rise to stardom. He was starting to get typecast as the rom-com guy. So he took off to Peru and he lived for 22 days without electricity, and the people there only knew him as Mateo. He said at the end of the 22 days, the tears in their eyes, the hugs and everything, and it was just sad because their goodbyes were all based on a man named Mateo. It had nothing to do with his celebrity. And then Matthew said it reaffirmed his own identity and his

0: right now.
1: Give me a call right now. I want to get you in for Niall Horan. 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
0: You're my winner and you're in to go and check out Niall Horan.
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1: Oh my gosh, thank you so much.
0: No doubt, have a great time and we'll do it again tomorrow right around 11:50.

All right, here we go. 12 p.m. on Adam. I want you to win money on the radio like Carrie. She won a grand with Money on the 20s. Scott pumped up. 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

to get you in for Kid Cudi. On the way, coming up right around 12:50, another shot for you to win and be in for him in Hartford. KC 101 and Olivia Dean right now. I could

Looking like the weather tomorrow may be a little bit hot. It could get up to around 95 in inland Connecticut. Not really on the shoreline, but 95 out of nowhere after it being 50 is going to feel like 200. KC 101. I'm

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right, here we go. Give me a call right now. I want to get you in for Kid Cudi. He'll be in Hartford at the Meadows, so get you in right now if you are caller number 101-203-230-1013. 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
1: Oh my God.
0: You're my winner and you're in for Kid Cudi. He'll be at the Meadows in Hartford and you're going.
1: Oh, cool. Thank you so much.
0: Have a great time and we'll do it again tomorrow right around 12:50.

0: 1 o'clock, I'm Adam. Anna Monday, Giselle, won a grand.
1: Oh, got pumped up winning that money. Is this really iHeartRadio? Like, is this real? I'm going to cry.
0: Join her in Win a Grand. 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On the way at 1:20 p.m.

I'm not going to lie. I completely forgot how it would be for it to be 90 out. Completely forgot. KC 101 in Chapel Roan right now.

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We've got a gigantic amount of winning going on. You want to go and check out Khalid? We'll get you in at 10:50. You want to go and check out Niall Horan? We'll get you in for him at 11:50. And then we'll get you in for Kid Cudi right around 12:50. All about the winning, all on the radio. Back again tomorrow. 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

really did not think I would wake up on a Sunday morning and see a baby announcement from Alex Cooper, but we got one. Her and her man have got baby number one on the way. 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

We had a great time, man. I'm Adam. I'm out of here. Back again at tomorrow, right around 10 a.m. On the way, Brady, and he'll keep it going all day long. Your shot to win it's on, including money every hour on the 20. 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Later.

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0: Carrie, $1,000 winner. Congratulations.
1: Awesome.
0: You did it.
1: Thank you. Welcome. I needed that today.
0: Yes, yes, yes. More money on a Monday all day long, every hour on the 20s. Money on the 20s. So two 20s, your next shot to win some cash. It's Brady stepping in. This is Somber.

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live. He's coming to Connecticut in Bridgeport May 28th. That's 10 days away. We got your tickets back at it tomorrow. We'll run it back. 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

If you're stuck in traffic, it might be because Yale's graduating today. So there's, I know there's a lot of road closures and stuff like that. So hang with us. We'll get you through it. It is KC 101, and congrats to the class of 2026. Don't

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0: Sandra won $1,000. Congratulations, Sandra.
1: I am so excited. Yes. That is awesome.
0: What you going to do with the money? What are you thinking?
1: Going towards our Disney trip in October.
0: Yes. Love that. For Disney's a little expensive. More money on the 20s coming up. 320 is your next keyword to win some cash stateside right now.

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Remember when you can only get Pepe's Pizza in New Haven and that was it? Well, not so much anymore. The franchise continues to grow. A new store opening up in Westport in June. So there you go. It's KC 101, Olivia Dean. Looks like

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2: Taylor getting it going, man. Some heavy hitters in the countdown today. She's in the four spot. This is Elizabeth Taylor. 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

All right, these are words you're going to want to write down if you have to break up with a friend. And this happens every once in a while. I'll tell you what they say to say next, KC 101. I could be

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3: They say the holy water's watered down, and this town's lost its faith. 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

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That is next in two songs. KC 101. 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
1: Have you ever hidden in your car for just some peace and quiet? 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
2: Yes.
1: It's the best, right? 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
2: Yes, it's great.
1: Yes, that's what they say. That's the best place to do it. Especially you can take your car, you can go to a quiet parking garage and just, you know, have a me time. 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
1: Oh, my God, stop. Is this real? Is this really iHeartRadio? Like, is this real? I'm going to cry. Oh.
0: God, let those tears out. Tears of joy. More money coming up this hour. 520, another $1,000 stateside right now.

Warren's coming back to Connecticut. I feel like it's been a minute since he's toured. We are ready, and Adam's going to give you tickets tomorrow and all week. So make sure you're here for that. 11:50 tomorrow morning, Niall Horan tickets. That's going to be next April. It's KC 101, Olivia Rodrigo now.

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The strangest things that Uber drivers have found in the back seats. I doubt anybody listening right now has ever left what this one Uber driver found. We'll see. Maybe this is yours. I'll tell you what it is next in two songs, KC 101.

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3: Hello.
4: Hey, Mom.
3: How are you doing? Must be having a ball.
4: I need your help. You know the hotel that I stayed at?
3: Yeah.
4: Last night, we went out for drinks and kind of got a little bit too drunk and knocked over a statue in the lobby.
3: What do you mean you knocked over a statue?
4: It's nothing, you know, a simple statue. They, you know, they have all those statues and stuff in the lobby and everything, flowers and everything. And
3: yeah.
4: So we, you know, I kind of knocked it over and they have me detained.
3: They have you detained? What do you mean they have you detained? For what?
4: For knocking over the statue. They insist that I paid for it.
3: You paid for it? So what's the problem? Wait, did you just say you paid for it?
4: No. They want me to pay for it.
3: So pay for it. What's the problem?
4: No, they're telling me it's $1,500. I don't have that, Mom. Could you possibly send me another $1,500?
3: You want me to send you $1,500? I just paid for the trip.
4: Yeah, but I promise, as soon as I get back home, I will pay for it. I swear to you, I'll give you back the money.
3: No. I paid for this trip, and you want to get drunk and act stupid with your friends? You're so irresponsible. And you want me to come up with $1,500? Are you crazy?
4: Mom, please, listen. I just need your help. I can't even leave the place. They have me in this room in the hotel.
3: Well, you should have thought about that.
5: What is she doing? You paying?
4: Yeah.
5: You're going to pay?
3: Wait. Who's that?
4: That's the owner of the hotel. He's really pissed, Mom.
3: I'll put him on the phone. Put him on the phone now.
5: Hello, who's this?
3: I'm his mother. Who is this?
5: I own the resort that your son decided to destroy last night.
3: Okay, first of all, he told me that it was just one thing that he broke. You make it sound as if he tore up and wrecked your whole hotel.
5: We have a big problem going on here because I have Jonathan Taylor Thomas coming tomorrow and he knocked over our statue of the founding father, Al Borland, okay?
3: Too bad. I'm not paying for it.
4: I don't have the money. Mom, listen, they're going to call the police.
5: Shut up your face. Shut it up.
3: Don't you tell my son to shut up.
5: Do you have the money to pay me?
3: No, I don't.
5: Okay, you shut up too.
3: Shut up.
5: You back there, you shut your face.
3: You don't talk to my son like that. You don't tell him to shut up. Why don't tell me to shut up?
5: Okay, well, you're going to need to get...
3: What kind of business is this?
5: I have videotape of him humping it last night in the fountain. He was humping a statue.
4: I wasn't humping the statue. I was showing the fellas how stupid the statue was.
3: No, you shut up.
5: No, shut up.
3: You shut up. Don't you dare talk to my son like that.
4: Don't tell him to shut up.
5: He was humping it from behind. If you're curious, I have the videotape. Are you going to pay me, yes or no?
3: Hell no.
5: Then what are we doing here? Then I'm going to have to hold your son, okay? I'm holding your son.
4: Hey, Mom.
3: What the hell did you do?
4: I don't even remember. Last night is all a blur.
3: I gave you money. Now, where is all the money?
4: I spent it.
3: What do you mean you spent it?
4: I got a tattoo, a nice, cool tattoo.
3: With all that money that I gave you, you spent it on a tattoo?
4: I wanted to get tattoos, and I said, you know what? I love Jessica, and I said...
3: Wait a minute! Hold it! Jessica? You got a tattoo with Jessica on it?
4: Yeah, on my neck.
3: Of all people, I can't stand her! You've just been dating her for a month!
4: Mom, I'm sorry.
3: What do you mean you got a tattoo with Jessica?
4: God.
3: Well, you told Jessica to give you damn money. Don't come home.
4: I love you.
3: I don't want to talk anymore.
4: Please?
3: I don't want to talk to you anymore.
5: Hey, Tanya.
3: Who is this?
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3: Who?
5: Garrett from Elvis Duran and the Morning Show, and you just got phone tapped by your son.
3: What? Wait, I got phone tapped. Are you serious?
4: Phone tapped, Mom. Don't worry.
3: Are you still in Cancun, though?
4: Yes.
3: Are you okay?
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3: This is ridiculous. So you're spending money playing pranks from Cancun.
4: I'm sorry, I love you.
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So it could get close to 90 degrees tomorrow in some parts of Connecticut. I don't know what is happening, but apparently spring didn't exist this year. We're going right to summertime. Not that I'm mad at that. It is KC 101.

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hang with us, and you'll be winning some stuff, man. 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
4: 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And

So almost 80% of people dating have made this big mistake. So clearly you're not alone. I wonder if you're doing it right now. I'll tell you what that mistake is next on KC 101. Hang on.

0: Do you ever lower your standards when you're dating somebody? Michaela's hanging out today in Hamden.
1: Oh, yes, absolutely.
0: You dropped the standard, didn't you?
1: I did. I feel like almost all of my ex-boyfriends were lower standards for me because I never really went for anything crazy. It was just like if I clicked with somebody, I would date them. But they were definitely lower standards than what I always wanted until the man that I'm dating now.
0: I love it. And can I tell you something? This is why they are exes.
1: Yep.
0: You need to bring that bar up. It needs to go. That's my up. Yes. That's my up sound effect. All right. All right. You're not alone though. Between 70 and 80% of people have admitted that they have lowered their standards to date. That's a high number. I'm gonna drop that number. Let's go. Alex Warren, David Guetta coming up next. This is KC 101.
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you can, if you can reach, and you, it doesn't affect your driving, because we did it. 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So now we're all, it's all downhill from here. 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Stay safe. Have fun. Those are the rules. 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It is KC 101. I'm Brady. I'll talk to you tomorrow.

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What's up? It's Kayla on Connecticut's number one hit music station. Welcome to the show. Hope you had a good Monday. All right, coming up this hour, I have your chance to win $1,000. If you want to win money on the 20s, listen to win. Let's get started.

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1: 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So excited that they're gonna be performing during the World Cup final halftime. 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

0: 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Okay, tell me about the worst job you ever worked at.
1: Worst job ever, working at. They treat you awful. Like, I was doing packaging. It's hot in there. The lunch breaks are too short. I remember I was having a lunch break and I stayed at my station and I started crying because I hated it so much. And I've worked at different warehouses and they were nothing compared to that.
0: Oh my God, you haven't worked a job unless you sat there and cried on the

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So my favorite album by Doja Cat is Planet Her. And when talking about what we can expect from her V Deluxe, she said that it's kind of like the sister album to Planet Her. It's very whimsical and dreamlike and sensuous. I'm excited.

0: these shows could stop using doorbells that sound like my doorbell, my dogs would really appreciate it.
1: Connecticut's number one hit music station, KC 101.